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Olpikini ni kel we olika dream olika mor woman with envision tomorrow. 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
0: You don't know.
1: But them eagle like girl. 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

Olpikini Nikel we olika dream olika mor woman with envision tomorrow. 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

0: 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And inside law ICT segment we plot today to cut guest back and we be present with the yumi to inside long studio. One more time, listen up the radio fan autumn sub welcoming you lo ICT show plong today. Inside the studio you look at Mr. Joseph Robert and Miss Linta Ne. My name by name him no familiar lo plan the yumi wim sub join the broadcast today lo morning. Papa make him time lo do fly cast a lot this morning plum by to fly give him small introduction ecolo you will start listening come inside the broadcast.
1: 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I am the head of global relations of the Commonwealth Telecommunications Organization.
2: Hi, good morning lo yumi everyone lo listen. Mo good morning lo yumi lo behalf of government lo republic lo Vanuatu. Name lo me Joseph Robert. Mi currently staples in manager policy mo mi accompany ma expert play mi we mi kam long CTO lo Europe lo mi tulai sabe go ahead with the session play mi lo this morning. Thank you.

0: Listen up the radio Vanuatu, you harem to vla guest with vla introduce some to vla terelo morning Mr. Joseph Robert. Also where me been rightfully mentioned when me come long MSABL some representative of long Vanuatu Kaufman terelo morning and Miss Linta Ne MSABL some Commonwealth Telecommunications Organization CTO representative terelo morning. Now topic plot today me call sem Vanuatu Digital Roadshow. 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So, bye bye, Miss Linta Ne. Bye bye, me direct and plan the questions. I call Miss Linta Ne. And bye bye, representative of government today in the morning, Mr. Robert. Bye bye, me. Make him by him stop. At the one where Miss Linta Ne, bye bye, me tell him today in the morning. First time, Miss Linta Ne, also on topic, I'm stop Vanuatu Roadshow. Would you care just to explain to the listeners what Vanuatu Road, Vanuatu? Oh, what the digital show and what it means to, what is the digital show and what it means for the Vanuatu?
1: Thank you very much for the opportunity, first of all, to be on the show this morning. A special greetings to all the citizens of Vanuatu. I would like to start once again by extending heartwarm greetings from the Commonwealth Telecommunications Organization to the people of Vanuatu, the government, and the entire population of Vanuatu. And then I'll go to your question, what is the Commonwealth Digital Roadshow and what does it mean for the people of Vanuatu? The Commonwealth Digital Roadshow, it is an ICT public awareness and education campaign which is aimed at demonstrating the transformative power of digital technologies. It is meant to promote innovation and to build a compelling case for ICT adoption, to make the citizens understand, to spark their imagination about the possibilities of a digital future. It is an initiative of the Commonwealth Telecommunications Organization. It is a week-long practical initiative where we're going to have hands-on digital activities that bring the government, industry, members, schools, communities, and partners into one program to showcase real digital services, from e-government digital services to digital IT concepts to online payments, connectivity solutions, cybersecurity, and much more. It's also going to be an opportunity to train people, including public servants, including youth, community leaders, on how to use and to manage ICT and how to benefit from digital tools. It's going to connect partners, telecommunications partners, banks, technical firms, academia, development partners, and all of this, I should mention, is going to be focused on Vanuatu's digital priorities. And you ask the question, what does it mean for Vanuatu? The roadshow for Vanuatu is a national spotlight. Maybe I should just mention here that Vanuatu is the first stop, this is the first country in the world that will host the Commonwealth Digital Roadshow. It is an initiative that will go from country to country, one Commonwealth country to the other, but Vanuatu has the privilege to be the first country in the world to host the Commonwealth Digital Roadshow, which puts Vanuatu on the spotlight. It's going to bring practical capacity building for the citizens of Vanuatu, both the government and the citizens of Vanuatu. It's going to bring partnerships and it's going to strengthen digital transformation and resilience, especially in a country like Vanuatu.
2: Yes, thank you, Linda. Lo clarification where you make him lo answer the question. Me like him adem no more lo bislama. Lo one statement or same. Plan the time by you me lo nation. You me looking or same full of something. You me putum lo paper. Lo time lo digital roadshow. Bamba hemi time when bamba you me looking mo real stuff on the ground. So bamba hemi no more paper too much. Bamba you me looking one him now. Industry hemi got play over him. You me lo ground lo time. Thank you.
0: 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Now, Miss Linda, would you kindly just talk about the date, venue, and who are the stakeholders or partners of the digital road show?
1: Yeah, thank you very much for that question, which is very important for the sensitization of the public. The Digital Roadshow is set for March, the month of March, from the 23rd to the 27th of March, 2026. And we will not be focusing only in Port Vila. We will be going to the communities as well to ensure that we're reaching each community member with this public awareness and education campaign. So in Port Vila, we'll be having it in the Warwick Hotel. And we will also go down to Mele, where we will be converging on the Presbyterian, the school premises of the Presbyterian Community School. We will also go to Emoa, where we'll be converging on the council, local council premises as well, to take this message to the population and write to each and every citizen of Vanuatu. In terms of stakeholders and the partners, like I said before, the roadshow is being convened by the Commonwealth Telecommunications Organization, and our key partner is the government of Vanuatu, specifically the Digital Sector Office, who are working with us to ensure that this roadshow is delivered on a very high level, because the Digital Sector Office represents the government of Vanuatu in the Commonwealth, within the Commonwealth Telecommunications Organization. We also have core national stakeholders that we're depending on. Each and every ministry should be involved in the roadshow, because if we're talking about e-government, if we're talking about digitizing the government, every government department is involved. So we're looking at all the national stakeholders. We're looking at all, from education to finance to disaster management to health to local government. Each one of us in Vanuatu and the government of Vanuatu is involved. We're also thinking about the local councils who have to mobilize their local population, because the services that will be provided during the roadshow and thereafter will be beneficial to each and every citizen, from their local councils right up to the government. Schools, community groups, women's groups, youth groups, each person in Vanuatu, the private sector, most especially because of the services provided by the private sector. We have all the operators, mobile operators, the tech companies, media partners, everyone is involved. So every stakeholder is important in this digital roadshow.
2: Thank you. I mean, help him, you need to understand him. So might by you establishing more, you ask him questions, Commonwealth Digital Roadshow or Vanuatu Digital Roadshow, hemi sema or sema Digital Week lo Vanuatu, by you me answering more sem se tuvlai different, festi. Digital Roadshow we hemi happen lo date we also Linda hemi talem, hemi one initiative we hemi true in partnership between two agents, one hemi Vanuatu government, but more so hemi Commonwealth Telecommunication Organization, CTO, we hemi one amplo Commonwealth. Lo Europe. So Vanuatu hemi member blo Commonwealth. That's why you me take a digital roadshow, hemi come lo toste play you me, and Vanuatu hemi first one. Lo history blo hemi host him event lo nation play you me. You me also need lo kasem se hemi different lo sense. Lo time member by you me call him, but you me need him everyone to list up one place. You me need him everyone blo li pull together, and you me need him everyone blo li only drive, more only walk about lo one road where everyone is having where place, but you me call him. And I mean, the reason why you may look him clear, very clear, in city for Kaufman, and me take him, align with the Kaufman decentralization policy, where you stop call all communities. And one little community, interestingly, he one place where you may call him Emua, and Emua he stand also in one area administration center, blo you may lo area lo no de fate, at the moment, he cover six villages, lo nearby areas, but you may notice him too, say Emua he special elbet for Iga one wolf two loe. After Hemika 2, one clinic. Hemika 2, all schools only nearby. And then Hemika 2, all nearby islands, lo start lo Ebi, because I'm full shepherd. Everyone only start up so lo wolf here with Hemi Emua. It means by nature settings, lo Emua Hemi stand also in one place where Hemi have developed feta. And Emena Hemi reason why lo digital roadshow here, Hemi identify Emua also one place, and feta complement or bloco in line with the Kaufman policy, blo decentralization. Emua Hemi got one special hub where you call them by name. Kaufman hemi sap yusum temia microeconomic hub, and Emua hemi got one house hemi built finish microeconomic hub hemi exist lo Emua at the moment hemi tok hemi start finish operationally hemi start between agency department of communications mo digital transformation with them department of local authorities hemi start and the ministry lo internal affairs lo di operationalize him. But you me everyone you look forward lo day ya lo digital roadshow bambay mi happen bambay happy ya. Emi stop lo fulfilling some lo all mandate we hemi need lo make him lo service delivery eco back lo people, and lo focus lo yumi this time yumi focus lo digital services This is emena hemi area when by you mi harem linda hemi tok tok plant lehem and emi no one walk about we kaf manu hemi sta walk about lehem you mi walk about tersem one group where you mi group together and you mi sta walk about iko emi in partners emi in private sector emi in every sector lo minister lo all different ministries where you mi gather some kaf manu hemi sta tok tok and when by hemi must deliver iko lo citizens they hemi deliver also one holistic approach and you mi believe also say digital roadshow hemi sta also one platform where hemi help me pay me deliver more services and by you me look lot time yeah, by hemi come real or same way you me expect them me leave him stop some suppose we I got some blessing lot them by you me save clear and back and time din dai stop to topic.
0: Thank you, Thomas. Mr. Joseph Robert, now listen up the radio, Vano, to you, Harem, to fly clear time date that you were by digital roadshow, yeah, by me taking place long him. And who now look at the stakeholders or partners who probably participate or take part in that digital roadshow. Now, supposed to talk about benefits of digital roadshow, yeah, when I'm bringing a lot of people, Vano, to just the benefits, how will Nivan people, Vano, to benefit from this digital roadshow?
1: Thank you. That's a very important question. I started this interview with the critical information that the Digital Roadshow is an ICT awareness and education campaign. I think the best and the first benefit of the Digital Roadshow is public awareness and education of the citizens of Vanuatu about the transformative power of digital technologies. We're going to start with the immediate benefits, which we will see during the week of the roadshow, and then later we'll talk about the long-term benefits. You know, during the week of the roadshow, we're going to have lots and lots of trainings. So there's going to be immediate benefits on skills, training for public servants, students, SMEs, and community leaders are going to be able to understand so many things with regards to innovation, ICT, policy, how to use services, and a better understanding of what the e-government is, what exists already, what is coming in the future, and how citizens can use the services. There's also going to be a digital inclusion boost, access to device initiatives, basic digital literacy, safety and internet awareness. All of these are going to come through during the Commonwealth Digital Roadshow. And the benefit is not just for the citizens, it's also for the government. It's also for stronger coordination between the governments, the telecommunications companies, the banks, the schools, the councils. It's going to provide a platform where there's going to be better and stronger coordination among all of these people, because it is important that they coordinate better in order to deliver better services for the citizens. In terms of visibility and investment interest, we're going to be coming with lots of partners, international partners in the ICT sector, who invest or start investment procedures for Vanuatu, talking with local telecommunications companies, talking with the government of Vanuatu, and finding and seeking better ways of which we can improve together the existing telecommunication services and provide the non-existing ones. So I think that those are some of the practical benefits that will happen during the roadshow. But in terms of long-term benefits, this lots of long-term benefits that will come. Memorandums of understanding will possibly be signed. I don't want to say that they will be signed at the time because we don't know as yet, but I think that memorandums of understanding will possibly be signed that will be beneficial to the population. We are going to have better trained teams and improved citizens uptake. We're going to have school champions, ambassadors that we will train during the

0: Thank you. Pai o haram sem linda hemi tale ma pai kat plan something by I have na. I got one point when me like ma e ko mo tatsem lo I help me mi mi lo lo time lo event bamba yumi usum some volunteers and some volunteers ya team hemi been go around lo areas where yumi identify and finish. Mi fly stop in discussing with them all get up lo li identify all get up and bamba lo time lo event bamba yumi usum all get up some volunteers bamba yumi capacity building all get up only stay back lo communities and only help lol in thinking where you me thinking lo run him because of future bamba all get up all stop some first hand people will stop lo communities probably help them all citizens pay me lol community so I mean one long term look where you me look lo him lo make sure safe and what him equip enough lo him save sustain him one yes so you me clarify him area yeah from by full up only thing same bamba him one event bamba him come and bamba hemi out that people in no realize him say been happen be you may been look the other way you may want to make him sure say by event come bamba you may got one lasting impact or effect plan by stop with them you may lo nation specifically lo help me lo capacity building by you thank you
1: Thank you so much, Mr. Joseph Robert and Ms. Linta Nelly. Listen up, Lord Radio Vonoto. You have to talk about the some of the benefits. Well, plan the law of the benefits. We by me, however, by that for Commonwealth Digital Roadshow, by me benefiting all people, Blue Vanuatu. You got all of the long term benefits to where Ms. Linta and you talk about the early morning. Also, where we've been talking about all of the long term, as you've mentioned, some of the long term impact of the digital roadshow after this event. Are there any more long term benefits of this digital event?
2: I think I mentioned already some of the long-term benefits of the digital roadshow, which include possibilities of memorandums of understanding that will support the local population in the long run. I don't want to go into the details because it doesn't get so exciting, but I'm sure that... just giving the highlights, like for example, in the healthcare sector, we're expecting lots of engagements with the healthcare sector during the digital roadshow. ICT and healthcare, ICT and education, ICT and climate change. There's a lot that is going to be in the pipeline that wouldn't only be for this week-long activities. I mentioned also having ambassadors. You know, whenever we do an event, we want to leave a lasting impact. We want the communities to be touched. And one of the things that we are looking forward to doing is building young people the skills and the capacity that they need to reinvest in their communities. And, you know, young ICT graduates, for example, who are in Vanuatu, need to continue building their communities. We're going to use this roadshow as an opportunity to make them ambassadors of ICT development in their local communities. And with all the knowledge and the skills gained during the season, they will come back to their communities and reinvest what they have gained. These are just some of the long-term impacts. One of the things that I missed to mention is international partners are also very, very welcome to take part in the digital roadshow. We understand that there are lots of international partners that are based in Vanuatu, and they have lots of areas that they are working on. We have been talking to a few international partners that are working in the ICT sector, and we are open to speak to more international partners that are working in the ICT sector. We do not want to do a scattershot of activities. We want to do something. We want to build on what is already existing, right? We're not coming to tell you in Vanuatu what to do. We're building on what you have already developed, and we're ensuring that what you have developed is what is the perfect thing or the right thing, and it's going to be very beneficial for the communities. So we're inviting all the partners, international partners, local partners, ICT sector members, government agencies, and everyone, because the roadshow is not a one-off event. It's an event that will happen in the long, will continue to happen in Vanuatu even after we've gone, and it's an event that is going to leave a lasting impact in the community.
0: Yes, me like him at him comment a little bit. You got the one in Belinda Hemitalem. Me like been conduct them everyone. All get away, you me send them invite, all get away, no just all Kafman of business no more. Me like send them invite, you got every director generals, every government ministries. And me fly send them to invite the all key government stakeholders. When me fly feel him all same all get I stop lo space where we drive him all critical service lo government lo area lo digital. I mean minimal same all areas all same people hemi queue lo caravan government service where you misabi automated or digitize them. People you me want them all get up lo all come all agencies yeah you me want them all get up lo step forward.

0: 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So me like I mention them one point lo blessia yumi. But you are Linda Hemi stop talk to get you mean no gamble make one you something. Suppose where you stop low area, you stop making one something where Hemi could finish. Hemi could straight equity now. You may come you may identify more areas where you may look him say Hemi need to strengthen them and make him improve. Then when you may identify more areas, you may work to improve him. Last something we may like him blow tell him low point here, Hemi digital road show, yeah, Hemi come also one full engagement, blow you may full one of Vanuatu. But you may not look him or some one. You may look me or same full one, lo every different sectors where you may operate them. And you may look lo holistic approach, lo space, lo digital, say all areas where you may need lo you may improve them, but by you may improve them together. And you may improve them lo levels where you may lo private sector, you may drive them, the government may initiate them thinking, but you may walk about. Or same time, citizens may talk lo level blame and may come. You may service, you may stop answering them. More you may no answer them. Anyhow, you may answer them for them, or set of rules where you may create them finish this stuff. Ask me stop talk. You may save yourself. You got full up a lot of improvement. I'm ICT sector finish, but you may need him leadership. You may need him play. You may hands on. You may walk about together. Lo make him say or thing play. You may where you may want them achieve him. You may save achieve him through lo space lo sector where you may start talk with him lo this morning.
1: 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Listen up, Radio Vanuatu, Mobile Me Vice Top Camp, end up a discussion, blow today now. But I'm giving time up, I can't do fla, guest blim to inside the studio. I'm supposed to look at any last fla, think blow Adam Molo about him, that fla, Commonwealth Vanuatu Digital Roadshow. But by the fly stop, I give him out to come you, Lord, this fla morning.
2: The last words from me will be something that the CTO, the Commonwealth Telecommunications Organization, believes in. The CTO believes that ICT is for everyone, everywhere. So when we talk about ICT events, only ICT people show up. But what we want to encourage is the Commonwealth Digital Roadshow is for everybody. And ICT is for everybody. There is no specific group of people for ICT. ICT is for all. And that is what the Commonwealth Digital Roadshow is here to show, to demonstrate to you that each and everyone must join the ICT train. No one should be left behind. 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
0: Okay, thank you. Me like I'm inviting everyone. You suppose you stop listening. You want a government institution, or you want private sector, or you want NGO. You one citizen where you been carrying notification, lo you come lo one meeting today lo morning lo Ramada, where hemi stakeholders pre-launch meeting lo digital roadshow, and by hemi happen straight lo Ramada lo this morning start lo 9 o'clock, hemi just a few minutes away. Time by me Molinda ya lo blessing, by you go straight lo this meeting where hemi stop kick off this morning. So you may not stop talk no more, you may stop move, and we are going. Next thing is by you one citizen, please you look out lo one when by hemi happen lo. Number 23 kasem number 27 lo March, and bamba event when bamba hemi happen lo Warwick, where bamba hemi host him 3 first days, hemi Monday, Tuesday, mo Wednesday, hemi number 23, number 24, mo 25 March, bamba event is up straight lo Warwick. And one hemi misabe confirmation say bamba full digital roadshow, yeah, bamba hemi broadcast live, bamba hemi live stream lo full CTO platform mo Vanuatu platforms where hemi available, including FBTC. Mr. Kindly invite them all together through lo management blog, mo CEO blog get us, possibly thinking lo step forward lo that particular time, or is we come forward. But the event by hemi stream live across the globe, nationally. Emblem hemi blow you me karem rocho ya equal lo areas where hemi save reaching lo every corner blow wall from hemi first one by having lo nation play me Vanuatu mo lo wall. So you mean one them again, hemi one special event. And then you may not stop the place here, but by law number 26, you may stop law Emoa. Or somewhere you have a small finish, you may tell them. Emoa have one special place from Hemi Karem one microeconomic half finish. We have me symbolize them one approach where Kafman is a building also one model, it is play. Or is so Emoa because every corner of Vanuatu. Suppose where Emoa have me walk, you may expect them all area councils, or you got similar hubs here, hemi operational, all areas blow together. So hemi one model where you must go from. And lo emuatum bamba hemi life, isema lo mele we hemi last day play you, we hemi number 27, Friday, lo March 2026, and even the atuma by me life lo community hall lo mele, and me people field where mele establish and lo yumi public. Suppose you know got any something play you make them lo that time. Even the digital roadshow lo vanuatu hemi one free event. You stop listen you are same by me come. Emi no digital week where somewhere you stop look. Hemi one nara level one. Emi one when by you come you start looking. Or expect play you me locally plus or get a welcome lo CTO lo Europe and Linda by you clarify say emi welcome lo Europe or come straight lo CTO or welcome lo some different areas. The experts that are coming from CTO, are they CTO specific or they come from other areas as well? Can you just clarify that, please?
2: Well, the experts are coming from all over, not only from London in the UK, but from all over. You have experts from the Caribbean, you have experts from Africa, you have experts from Europe, because the CTO is a diverse organization. You have experts from the Asia-Pacific region. You have experts from all over the world who are coming to Vanuatu for the Commonwealth Digital Roadshow.
0: And Miss Abe, I think one more something. By you, Miharam, say all experts will come overseas. They may not want them under my name, ability play in man place. By you, Mikato, all experts play me, Vanuatu, but listen on the podium, and by all get a dialogue, all collaborate, all engage. And lastly, Linda, there will be a document that will be released after the roadshow, which will help save the future for Vanuatu, if I may say, practically.
2: Yes, that's right. Of course, the resolutions, high resolutions of the event will be a document which will have all the potential outcomes of the roadshow and what to follow up on after the roadshow would have come and gone.
1: 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government representative, this flag, ICT, show today, and Miss Linda Ney, when we stable some Commonwealth Fellow Communications Organization representative, today, the morning, and to fly journey, you will show, talk about them, Commonwealth Vanuatu Digital Roadshow, when we take place, low number 23 blo March, because one time, 27 blong March and Aligaya. And any one time where bring him together, I'll get an expert blong ICT. And any one time where you may take him blow, make him ICT awareness more to same time digital campaign. More looking at when I'm now how transformative power blow digital and stop. What do the time blowing at that flower roadshow by Katolkata training where by me taking place more to by him that flower roadshow by me helping you need better understand him effectiveness blow e government. You may tell thank you one more time to our guest, Blimi, with the Savet Camblo talk about him at that flower roadshow. You mean so as to fly mention him, suppose you know got anything blow make a that flower time, no hesitate blow, check him out when we by me happen along Commonwealth digital roadshow when by me taking place. That's next Friday back and Loana Rafla ICT show. You pass him a nice little time. We stop safe all time.

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road show we might take place after next month when we march start on number 23 kasi one time number 27 and me one time we mo by all international expert with the local expert blimi mbole come to get alongside ICT blo showcase mo talk about tema use blo ICT mo to try blong more effectiveness blog e government. 5 minutes last summer time, 9 o'clock three in the morning, straight on 9 o'clock bomb stop blog you with an Arfa radio friend you Alice say rangi inside long Vanuatu live show blog today. Mobile to continue them selection blog the music as someone time by sub join them Arfa radio friend you today long morning.

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1: I want to thank you for meeting with me today because there's so many unsaid things that need to be said. It's so silly of us not to speak or be with each other because of a little misunderstanding. I feel it's only fair to tell you that the other day at the drugstore and the day before in the park, it wasn't just a chance meeting on my part. I knew you would be there. And darling, let me tell you, I've missed you so much that I can't even imagine being without you another day. And with the thought of losing you forever, I knew I had to give up this charade and put my cards on the table. Remember when you asked how I felt? This is what I should have said.

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Violence emino religion bang yumi. Together yumi talem no long violence. 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

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Together you may tell them no long violence. 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

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Wherever you are, brother.

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